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KBPI, that's Nirvana. How about Argentina down 2-0 with like 10 minutes to go, and they rallied to win. Messi scored the game-tying goal. Argentina lives on.

Kern that is blind. We are KBPI. I am Josh, fully sighted currently, but I do wear glasses. I have astigmatism. Glad you guys are hanging with us today. If you want to hit me up on the talkback, you can. 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

0: moment, if it kills me, that is Papa Roach. You know, there's a brand new Rolling Stones album coming out on Friday. It's Friday at midnight. So Thursday midnight, technically Friday morning. It's a brand new album called Foreign Tongues from the Stones. And I need you guys to kind of recognize here how special it is that the Rolling Stones still put out new music, and it's not crap either. A lot of these old bands will put out garbage, or you'll get the Beatles who are putting out like weird AI songs. No, the Stones are putting out good stuff. They still sound great. They're still working well. They're going to tour again. So we have got that whole album for you coming up on Friday night. Make sure you're listening. You will get the brand new Rolling Stones, Foreign Tongues. This album's going to be good, man. I love the Stones. Check it out right here on KBPI Friday.
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107.9 KBPI. If you're on the dating sites and you're trying to decipher those bio headlines, I got you. Coming up in two songs. 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

0: Soundgarden on 107.9 KBPI. It's Danger Dean. Your dating profile bio headlines and what they really mean. Like, no drama means I create drama and blame other people. Or I'm an open book means I don't want to put in the effort. You do all the work. Fluent in sarcasm really means I use sarcasm to avoid sincerity or vulnerability. Dating world is a war zone. Stay safe out there, soldiers. More after the break from 3 Days Grace, their new one, Don't Want to Go Home Tonight, the Chili Peppers, and Killswitch Engage.
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107.9 KBPI rocks the Rockies. It's Band Tee Tuesday. Make sure you're following along at the socials at 107.9 KBPI. I post my Band Tee every Tuesday. You can post your Band Tee under that. Right now it's the Chili Peppers on BPI.

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Happy birthday to Sinister Gates. He turns 45 today, lead singer of Avenged Sevenfold. 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They're going toe-to-toe with the Dodgers in L.A. First pitch for Game 2 is just after 8. New stuff now from 3 Days Grace. I Don't Want to Go Home Tonight on BPI.

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1079 KBPI. I've got some tips coming up in two songs on how to avoid that embarrassing situation where you forget someone's name right after they introduce themselves to you. Hang on. 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

0: Doors Down on 107.9 KBPI. My name's Danger, and don't you hate it when you forget someone's name like 3 seconds after you meet them? Well, that's because you weren't paying attention. Some tips to avoid that weird situation. Listen and really listen when they tell you their name. Maybe repeat it as many times as it seems normal. If it's a different name, ask them to spell it. I always ask the new guy to introduce themselves, and then I listen in for the name. Because I've got the memory of a goldfish. I've also got more music on the way from A Perfect Circle, their new one called Starless. Stone Sour and The Prodigy kicks it off next.
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107.9 KBPI. Adam Schefter revealed Sean Payton's plan to bring Bill Belichick in so he could beat Don Shula's coaching record. Bill would have been the coach until he hit the milestone, and then Payton would take over. Obviously, it never happened because it's ridiculous, among other reasons. New stuff now from A Perfect Circle. This is Starless on BPI.

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One of the last shows of the year, actually, in November. 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

107.9 KBTI. If you have young kids, the shocking place they're learning speech patterns. I'll share in two songs. 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

0: 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It's Danger Dean, and if you let your kids watch cartoons, because who doesn't, a study found they could start learning speech patterns at an early age, and cartoon villains are the most influential. Mostly because the villain usually has a unique voice or an accent, and kids pick up on that stuff. And it's true. I spoke like Beavis from like ages 13 to 15. If you know, you know. After the break, it's the new one from Marilyn Manson, Exit Wound, The Foo Fighters, and Chevelle.
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0: artificial intelligence is going to take over the world. 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

107.9 KBPI rocks the Rockies. Dave Grohl shared his secret to keeping his vocal cords healthy. Beer, Advil, whiskey, and more beer. And more whiskey. Straight from the horse's mouth. Here's my hero on KBPI.

1079 KBPI. So last week was exciting. We were talking about LeBron James possibly coming to the Nuggets. But this week it's looking less likely and more probability he ends up back in Cleveland. Would have been pretty cool though, huh? Right now, the latest from Marilyn Manson on BPI.

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Coming up in two songs, things we made fun of old people for, but they were actually pretty good ideas. 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

0: 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Grab your tickets to see Godsmack at the Junkyard in September. They're going to be in town with the Stone Temple Pilots. So my advice to the younger people, stop picking on the older people. You'll regret it when you're older. Don't make fun of the old guy who runs every afternoon with his shirt off, or old people that stay home on weekends. Habits we mocked older people for, but they were actually kind of the best. Eating an early dinner, early bedtime, naps. I think those old people might have been onto something. More after the break from MGK and Fred Durst called Fix Your Face, Seether, and Alice in Chains.
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107.9 KBPI rocks the Rockies. Check this out. KBPI presents Ricky Rackman. He's going to be at the O coming up on the 26th. Former host of MTV's Headbangers Ball. 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

107.9 KBPI. Over 95,000 acres burned in the Aspen Acres fire down south. Containment up to 15%. Which is still better than nothing, I say. New stuff now from MGK and Fred Durst on BPI.

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Later this month, Sum 41 is releasing their 25th anniversary for All Killer No Filler out the 24th. This is Landmines on KBPI.

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I've got your criminal of the day, two songs away. 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

0: Body Metallica on 107.9 KBPI. It's Danger Dean with your criminal of the day. And if you're unhappy with the customer service wherever you're at, do not pull out a gun to help speed things up. A woman did exactly that, tried to expedite her order at Taco Bell. They were taking too long, I guess. She pulled out a loaded gun and demanded they speed it up. She got arrested, and now she'll spend a night in jail with the bubble guts. Hang on after the break for the Pretty Reckless. I've got their latest when I wake up on the way. Also, the Stone Temple Pilots and Nickelback.
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0: Dogs on Dirt starts Season 5 right here in Fort Collins. 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

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I'm Shroom. Alexa, Siri, Google, they all know us by name. Just say, play 107.9 KBPI on iHeartRadio.

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I'm Shroom. 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

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I'm Shroom. 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

PR used to focus just on the AQH and the TSL, but now we got to go after those MUVs. Sorry, is that hard to follow? 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

0: Come and get it. Come and get it. 5:39. What is up? Welcome to it. Here we are on Wednesday. I love Wednesdays, though. Wednesdays are the best. Just, you know, that midweek period where you can go, F you, beginning of the week. We turn around and go, hey, I see you weekend, and I'm headed your way. How was the night, man?
1: It was good. It was, I slept a lot yesterday, and then I worked on the new cross, or the word search book.
0: Damn it. I got a 3D challenge for you. A 3D printing challenge for you.
1: Oh, okay.
0: Son of a... I can't believe I forgot it. Left it right there on the table as I'm walking out. Oh, son of a... Anyway, it's a spacer plate. I want to put a bigger scope in my little 22.
1: Okay.
0: I got a single shot 22 that I built from a kit, like a Sears kit my papaw got me when I was like 8 years old. Okay. It's a Springfield, whatever. It's just a single shot, you know, 22 rifle that I, you know, carved the whole rifle out of. They gave you an overlay, and you could draw on this chunk of wood they sent in the kit, you know, to kind of get your, you know, your curves and stock right, and you know the torso of the rifle, if you will. And you can still see some of the marks I remember making when I was like 8 or 9 when I was doing it. Anyway, I had this crappy scope on it for years and years and years. Ever since I was a kid, I put this. I think I sold Christmas cards and was able to order a scope. It was terrible.
1: Interesting prize.
0: Yeah, I got a backpack 1 year. My first prize I ever got. Second year, I got a little scope. But you can get it. It's like BB guns.
1: Okay.
0: You know, 22 pellet guns. Tiny. It's a little scope, but it always was okay. Anyway, I want to put a bigger scope on it because I got a fox that keeps killing our chickens.
1: Oh, okay.
0: And then I got to take this dude out. He's going to get one of the dogs.
1: And so that's what you want to use to take him out with?
0: Yeah, I need a big scope on it because I can sight him in from across the pond.
1: Okay.
0: You know?
1: I figure you'd use one of your other...
0: 22 is sufficient.
1: Okay.
0: You know? I don't want to break out my AR. Start sending some big rounds across, you know, across the...
1: Sends a message to all the other foxes out there.
0: Oh, yeah. Yeah, I just scattered your boy to oblivion. Meanwhile, the neighbor's like, what the... Like, my neighbors live far away, but you start cracking off an AR-15, people are going to at least like, what is going on over there? It's awesome. Anyway, pretty fun night.
1: Speaking of BBs, I ordered some off of Amazon because I need them for a project, and it's for weight. I can fill up a spot, and then I can have the 3D printer print over it.
0: Mm-hmm.
1: They delivered them, and there was a hole in the box. And apparently, I haven't opened it more than that, but there was also a hole on the packaging on the inside, too.
0: Oh, no.
1: And there was a trail all the way from the parking lot where the Amazon guy got out to That's my hilarious. Front door of little copper BBs.
0: Hilarious. Hansel and Gretel.
1: Yep, totally.
0: Hilarious. Just follow the trail of ammunition.
1: Good news is, they're magnetic.
0: Oh, wow, okay.
1: So I could get out there and just sort of, on my hands and knees, just, I could just rub my hand over it and it picks them up.
0: You know you're a cheap bastard when you're out there magnetic, like, got a magnet in your hand and you're on your knees and you swiping through the grass.
1: There's so many, it was all on the sidewalk, but there were so many, the guy had to have seen them. They're bright copper. Yeah, like... Come on, dude.
0: Amazon dude just giggling the whole time, walking up the steps. Like, ah, look at this dude losing all the BBs. Look at this old trail of them. Somebody's going to trip. Not on me. I'm out. That's awesome. All right. Breaking Benjamin. Fire that up. I don't know. Do that. Maybe that new Perfect Circle. I listened to it a couple times. You know what's weird? If you go to like Spotify and just put in new rock. Me and Monica got in this rock thing because we were traveling to Greeley. And on the way back, we got into this rock thing, like just decades of rock. 60s rock, you know, not too bad. Heard some that I never really checked out and that she knew and was a fan of, blah, blah, blah. 70s rock is kind of like hit and miss, man. Big time hit and miss. Because you may stumble across a, you know, We Will Rock You. Actually, I think they have 60. Maybe stumble across another one bites the dust. But damn, you also stumble across some weird crap. In the 80s, it just goes off the rails for a minute.
1: It's hard when they call yacht rock rock.
0: Yeah, all that yacht rock dropped in the 70s is like everybody was on Quaaludes, man. Everybody was like high as a kite on Quaaludes and like peace and chicken grease, man. It was a wild time in the 70s. It was crazy. It was like, yeah, had to be a wild time growing up like that. However, you get to the 80s, this is trash. Like, the things they called rock in the 80s, whew, man. It's his own version of yacht rock.
1: Bon Jovi.
0: I mean, Bon Jovi was on the hard end.
1: Right, right.
0: You know? All the Duran Durans and, you know, all that whole...
1: Duran Duran was essentially a boy band. They just didn't have that term at the time.
0: I mean, but they were grown up when they formed. They weren't a boy band. They weren't like appealing to like 12-year-old girls.
1: Simon Le Bon, I think he...
0: Maybe 20-year-old boys, but... But all that, you know, whatever that, you know, all that what, Pet Shop Boys, all that era. We kept flipping through all that crap, all that.
1: The synthesizer rock.
0: It's god awful. Oh. It's god awful. Anyway, new rock is like 80s rock. Just a whole lot of whining trash. We kept flipping through like, meh. It's like the subject matter was wild because the 60s is all about high and free and blah, blah, blah, blah. 70s, who knows, man? Love will find a way. 70s had all those innuendos. It was all like, I'm going to tell you a wild story. You know, every song was like some story. You know, it had a beginning, a middle, and an end. You know? 80s was just like, here's some weird sounds. We're going to repeat the same thing over and over and over and over until it's stuck in your head. You know, and the 90s got pretty good. Wild, though. All right, 547. Let's do this. 1079 KBPI.
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0: Thank you.

0: Starless. It's funny because that was on the new rock. That was one we listened to on the new rock, and we were flipping through. And I was like, what do you think of this? The new Perfect Circle. And Monica goes, it sounds just like Tool. And I'm like, well, you know what? I guess that's a good thing. She's like, but it's not that good.
1: At least she didn't say it. Sounds like Pussifer.
0: Yeah, that'd be hilarious. I would have been stunned. this is kind of funny. The greatest rock songs of all time, according to I don't get my rock knowledge from Entertainment Weekly, but I just saw this. Oh, these are terrible. No, these are all bad. All Day and All Night by the Kinks is number one from 1964. That's the greatest rock song of all time.
1: Yeah, they either have some really old information or...
0: Holy moly, look at all these. Yeah, this must be some classic rock list.
1: Either that or they reach out to like the AARP people.
0: Dude, who buy... Oh, Be My Baby, the Ronettes, 1963. Blitzkrieg Bop, the Ramones, 1976. Those are their top three greatest rock songs of all time. I've not heard of any of them.
1: What's the newest song they have on that you can...
0: Looks like there's Bohemian Rhapsody. Oh, Let's Go Crazy. Oh, no. Number seven, Fell in Love with a Girl, White Stripes, 2001. That's the only thing they have from 2000s. And then before that, it's 84 with... Oh, no, here, Smells Like Teen Spirit. Smells Like Teen Spirit got number 18 on the list.
1: So they probably conducted the survey in 2003, 2004, something like that. Because if you're putting Kinks at the top of that, that's like my parents' music.
0: Right?
1: And
0: there was this one song that I think it's the Kinks, right? Is that Love Stinks? Love Stinks! There's some dude on our football team, yeah. Man. When I was in high school, it used to bring that. And they would play it all the time. Like, most of us had, like, either, like, you know, goofy rap music or some rock music. But I forgot what the guy's name was. But he would play that. I think it's the Kinks, right? Love Stinks.
1: No,
0: that's not?
1: It's not the Kinks.
0: Oh.
1: Let's see. Love Stinks. I think there's a lot of love songs in here. Love Shack. We're getting close. Love Stinks by the Jay Giles Band.
0: That's Jay Giles Band? Yeah, this is...
1: Yes.
0: This song's hysterical. Somebody... You love her, but she loves him or something, right?

0: fun.
1: Love stinks.
0: That's awesome.
2: This is the Kinks one that was at the top of the list.

0: never knew those were the lyrics.
1: I think there was another version of that that got popular in the 80s by possibly Two Live Crew.
2: Those are my boys.
1: I think they did a, I don't know if it was a sample or a interpretation of it, but yeah, they had one that was, and of course it wasn't
2: Two Live Crew that did Me So Horny?
1: Yes. And also, we want some.
2: Yeah, man.
1: Yeah.
2: They're my boys.
1: I think they're in town this weekend.
2: No way they still doing that. They're living out
1: there. They are.
2: Damn. You imagine being like, they got to be like in their 60s, 70s, right?
1: At least late 50s. Still asking because asking to see that.
2: Hilarious. Me so horny. I'm back. That's awesome. I mean, sad, but awesome. That you can go see that and be like, I remember when. Well, that's terrible. That's where are they playing at? Like the Oriental or something?
1: The Palladium in I believe that would be unincorporated Adams County.
2: Oh, sweet.
1: Let me see where they are.
2: Lion's Lair. That's incredible.
1: The legendary Two Live Crew will perform live in Denver at Platinum 84 on Saturday. I got the wrong P there.
2: The strip club.
1: Saturday, July 11th, Platinum 84.
2: Is Platinum 84 still a strip club?
1: You got me. I haven't been. But show starts at 11 o'clock p.m. General admission tickets are... If it's starting at 11 p.m., it is definitely a strip club. They're not starting a normal show at 11 p.m.
2: Right.
1: General admission tickets are available starting at $30 table and bottle service also available.
2: Damn. They're going big. Bottle service. Honey, I got us bottle service for Two Live Crew. Oh, my God.
1: Never mind that it's at a strip club.
2: Right. And let's all go.
1: Should I ask Julie?
2: Oh, God, that'd be fun. All right. You ask Julie. I'll ask Monica.
1: Do you think Monica knows who they are?
2: Oh, yeah.
1: Okay.
2: Yeah. Me so horny? Yeah. She knows who they are. So let's ask and let's read their responses next. Okay. Ooh, that's going to be funny. All right. Follow me in reverse underway. So 1079 KBPI.
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4: From the people who brought you It's the Dog Park comes...

0: Give me a hail, give me a yeah. That's basically my wife's response.
1: Oh?
0: So I did as promised. I reached out to Monica and said, my text was a little bit different than Scoop's. You just said, 2 Live Crew question mark, right?
2: 2 Live Crew this weekend question mark, as if, you know, you want to go. That's my usual.
0: Okay. I went a little more dramatic.
2: Oh, okay.
0: My text was, honey, they gave us bottle service and VIP seats. Now, you got to remember, my wife hasn't drank in like 3 years.
2: She's so been, none of this appeals.
0: Right. And believe me, that was her first response. But anyway, I go, honey, they gave us bottle service and VIP seats to 2 Live Crew show this weekend. You want to go? Question mark. And her first, she gave me a series of responses.
2: At this time, I had asked Willie, do you think Monica knows who 2 Live Crew is?
0: Yeah. Yeah. I said, oh, yeah. She'll
2: definitely
0: know the songs. She may not know the title, but she'll know the songs. And her first response, first bubble back was, hey, bottle service. Because, you know, she doesn't drink in all caps. And then she says, I don't know. Oh, shit. I don't think I know who that is, but I'll be dancing on you. That's all I care about. Sounds fun. And then she she goes, but she snapshots me. Google search 2 Live Crew songs. It's Throw the D, Pop the P, Me So Horny, and 2 Live Crew Mega Mix. And then she smiles. She goes, okay, I know them. And she says, you know me. Love you. Honey, you're going to be throwing... Oh, I can't say that. And then blah, blah, blah. Let's go. So, yeah. And I'm like, no, we're not going to 2 Live Crew. That's funny. My buddy Josh, he said, he just sent me something back. He said, I'll ask my wife too and see what she says. She'll probably get pissed. He just sent me this back. She said, WTF, with about 15 question marks. in all caps. that, my friends, is funny. And that's her wives.
2: That's... If you go this weekend, let them know you heard about it on KBPI, because that'll blow
0: Scoop
2: their
0: and I
2: mind.
0: Were just laughing, like, what if that kind of pops off? You know, they sold like 33 tickets, and all of a sudden they sell double that today. What'd you guys hear about it? KBPI. it's a Platinum 84, right?
2: Right.
0: that's awesome. You know, out of all the BPI family, there is one guy who I think would be like, I love to go see 2 Live Crew at Platinum 84. And Dane, if you're listening, I'm talking about you. break, we're back at it.
2: If you're going, pick me up a shirt.
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0: Ghost and Square Hammer. It's 107.9 KBPI. Good morning. 6:43 on your Wednesday, man. We had this dude call up earlier, Adam. I think he's going to call back here in just a few to give us, a kind of a public service announcement for anybody that's won a decent toolbox. I think he's got an extra set of tools or something. He's going to give it away. So we'll coordinate that, kind of be the liaison between, getting somebody a decent tool set. Sounds like. Hey, if you're into Fast and Furious, which we all kind of are, it's gotten a little crazy over the last couple of years. I guess Vin Diesel yesterday, he posted a clip, I guess, from the final Fast and Furious. I didn't see it, but I'm sure it's him grunting and flipping a car or two. It's cool. It's going to be cool. I'm stoked about it. again.
1: But the final one, huh?
0: So they say.
1: We need our closure.
0: Do we? It's not already closed? Whoa. Couldn't get into Jason Momoa's character last night.
1: Okay.
0: He was too flamboyant, too coordinated. No, you can't do all that, bro. Sorry. Anyway, so we'll hear from Adam in just a second. Fancy fun fact of the

0: Linga Park in the end, 107.9 KBPI. Good morning. Let's go to the phone. Adam is there. Adam, what up, man?
1: What up, Willie B?
0: How you doing, bro?
1: It's a beautiful day.
0: Yeah, it is. We'll take it. It's Wednesday. It feels like a Friday.
1: It's going to be a little hot out here for me, but whatever.
0: They say the smoke is going to move out today, finally.
1: We'll yeah, it's not too bad.
0: So tell everybody what you got, man. Tell us the deal.
1: Got me a little Craftsman Roland tool set with a few little generic, you know, Harbor Freight type tools in it.
0: Sure.
1: It ain't much, but it put me through college working at a little shop. So looking to hook someone up, a young person that might be trying to get into the auto trade or something, might need a little help out breaking in. I mean, it's not going to get you started at a dealership or anything, but maybe a little lube and tire shop and
0: at least get
1: someone that might need the help started.
0: So cool. Pliers, sockets, screwdrivers, some basics.
1: I got some pictures that I can send you if you want. I can post them up to the Facebook page or something too. Yeah, some sockets, a bunch of Allen wrenches. There's like a half inch impact, air impact, 3/8 impact in there.
0: Dope. How about we just give people your number?
1: That works.
0: All right. What's your number, man?
1: 303.
0: All right.
1: 668-6986.
0: 6986. 303-668-6986.
1: Yep.
0: Man. Dude, that's dope. And how come you don't need him any longer? You got a new set of tools?
1: I'm doing something totally different. So they've just been sitting collecting dust, and I don't have a spot to work on vehicles anymore. So just got to make some room.
0: Right on. All right, man. Dude, way cool. So Adam's number again, 303-668-6986. If you need that, you call me here at the station. We'll give that to you. But hey, man, way cool that you're willing to help out. You know, I do those tool giveaways with the Willie B Foundation. It's amazing how stoked kids get when they get their first toolbox. It's like, it's really cool to see and kind of be a part of. So, way cool that's what you're doing today.
1: Heck yeah.
0: Right on, man. All right, if anybody needs that number, give me a buzz. Adam's number 303-668-6986. Let us know what happens, all right?
1: Will do.
0: Thanks, buddy. Talk to you soon.
1: Thanks, brother.
0: I'm in late. Let's get your fancy fun fact of the day.
2: The fancy fun fact.
3: That's the fact, Jack!
0: Yeah, it is brought to you by
4: Colorado Lottery. No one won the Mega Millions last night, so it is up to $604 million. Powerball, that drawing is tonight, $434 million.
0: Damn. Some scratch, boy.
4: Ooh. Big numbers.
0: My brother retired recently. He's not, I say retired, but he's like working on other stuff. He's got another little side hustle that keeps him really busy. A dyno shop out of his own, you know, place, which is helpful. So he's retired, but he's, you know, working for himself. And now he's doing these AI tools. But yeah, man, when he talks about like not having to get up and be like, man, it's so weird. I didn't even set an alarm today. I was talking to him today. Like, he's like, it was crazy. It's weird, man. It's like, I'm not on the road. I'm not going anywhere. I just got my schedule for the dyno and I'm cleaning my house. he said, got up like at 3:30 in the morning. His brain's just going 100 miles an hour, like AI tools and stuff he can make. So he's enjoying it. That's crazy. All right, here's your fancy fun fact of the day. Did you guys know this? There are 21 people who have 7 physical keys that control the main database behind the entire internet. Now, these keys are spread all around the world, and the keys are all in safe deposit boxes. But I guess the main brain of the internet, you know, think of Matrix. Remember that one like entity he went to, the big shiny light or whatever? It's kind of like that. What's that mainframe of the

0: internet look like? Fascinating, right? When you think about it, like, whoa, what is that?
1: Guess it's just a big box with computers in it.
0: Is it, though?
2: I think so.
0: What if it's got a face?
1: There's a human dude in the center of it with just wires running out of it.
0: Right. Just some dude on a laptop, a little desk and chair. No, I'm talking in the Matrix style. You know, that big entity comes out. This is a face. Like I'm talking to a head. You know? That'd be wild. Anyway, it's cool. It's controlled that way. I wonder what you need that. What are those keys for? Like, why would you ever need into that?
1: When AI runs loose, someone has to be there to turn them off.
0: Right, that's what I'm thinking. Like, the only purpose for that is the kill button, right?
1: I don't know. I don't know if maybe they...
0: Is it general maintenance you do on that?
1: Maybe.
0: But you don't... Then how would you orchestrate 7 keys all at once opening it up? What do you think a key is, though? Is that a code?
1: Oh, as like opposed to like a physical key? I don't know.
0: Like, when they say a key, we all think a key and you unlock a door, but it can't be that for the internet. It's the internet. It's...
1: I mean, it might be like our system downstairs where it's a key that you unlock and then you can press the power button on the computer.
0: The one power button for the old damn internet. Dude, if there's one power button for the internet, that'd be amazing, wouldn't it? Yo, don't hit the red button. Internet down.
1: Let's see. 7 of these individuals hold actual physical keys that unlock safety deposit boxes, and inside those safety deposit boxes are smart cards.
0: And?
1: I'm guessing you have to put the card into the computer as opposed to a, like a physical key.
0: Well, what's a smart card? Are we for sure about that? What happens when you put the card in a computer?
1: Every 3 months, the key holders meet to conduct a highly secure event known as a key ceremony.
0: Wow.
1: They combine their smart cards to generate the master cryptographic keys that ensure the internet's domain name system is not compromised or hijacked.
0: Wow.
1: So they physically have to all put them into the slots, and then it basically unlocks the computer that allows them to...
0: But they're doing that things from all over the globe? Are they coming to one place to do that? Like, you know, there's a place in Agate, Colorado that controls the entire internet. It's, you know, it's a 27, you know, underground, you know, complex, and whatever. Is it one place or they all do that remotely?
1: I'm guessing they do it not necessarily from anywhere they want, but at a place that's secure near their location. So there'll be like a European one, there'll be an American, probably 2 of them in America somewhere, a couple of them in Europe, there's probably a Russian one, probably a Chinese one.
0: That would be a plot of a good movie. You go after those 7 people with the keys, and you get the keys to the mother, you control the internet?
1: Right.
0: Dude.
1: It's kind of like the scientists that are all working on the alien stuff that are going missing.
0: Uh-huh.
1: Except instead it's people in charge of the internet keys.
0: Right. That's a Steven Spielberg type deal.
1: Yeah.
0: Oof.
1: Mission Impossible 9.
0: Yeah. Tom Cruise got to be in it.
1: Fast and the Furious.
0: Oh, yeah. Plot twist, baby. We're going after the 7 keys of the internet.
1: Sorry, Vin. Didn't mean to ruin your surprise.
3: I live my life 10 seconds at a time. Oh, no. I live my life a quarter mile at a time. And in those 10 seconds or less, I'm free.
0: I feel him, man. I feel him.
1: I live my life 1 key ceremony at a time.
0: Right? Give me them keys. I'm here for the keys. It's like the quickening.
1: It's like Lord of the Rings. There is just 1 master key at the end of the day.
0: Combine all of them, make 1 master key?
1: Yep.
0: Master Blaster. We control Thunderdome. We just repeat like 15 good movies, man. That's amazing. Look, somebody threw away a perfectly good white boy. What is going on? Metallica on the way. Break, we're back to it. 107.9 KBPI.
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0: Well, Papa Roach, 179 KBPS, 717. Good morning. Happy Wednesday. So, Scoop and I were just looking at a Zillow ad. Found out this morning that Wayne Manor, yes, indeed, the Pasadena mansion used for the exterior shots of Wayne Manor in the 1960s Batman TV series, it's on the market. And it's on the market for $32 million. And Scoop and I were guessing, does it have a bat cave? All right, maybe not a bat cave, but at least that pole they slid down, right?
1: Right. You need to have the William Shakespeare bust that opens up. You press the button, the closet opens up. There's two fire poles.
0: Right, that's the dude's head, right, that opens up. You hit the thing, and then, phew. What opened up? What was it?
1: It was like a bookcase or a wall moved out of the way, and two fire poles there.
0: Look at that fire pole. Let's go. Phew. And then went down to the Batcave. Man, it doesn't have any of it.
1: None of that?
0: None of it. I was like, all right, maybe not a Batcave, but it definitely has the pole, right? No. I was like, how can the place be worth $32 million? And then we went to the Zillow ad and saw it. It is probably worth $32 million. It's gorgeous.
1: That's a pickleball court.
0: It's 18,000 square feet.
1: Wow.
0: 18,000 square feet. And it's, dude, it's gorgeous. It's crazy. It's, seven bedrooms, three full bathrooms, four half baths, and four three-quarter baths. Some 5 acres, pool, pickleball court, private theater. The gardens are unreal. See what it sold for in 1999?
1: No, what was it last century?
0: $4.4 million.
1: Wow.
0: Wow, when you see this place, it is unbelievable. It looks like it should be in Europe.
1: Yeah, absolutely. You
0: know? Everything's stone and mason work, and it's good, gorgeous, man. What are some other highlights you saw in that Zillow ad?
1: I think you got most of them on there. It was finished in 1928.
0: Wow, 1928. That's why it's got so much character.
1: Yeah. It creates gorgeous. The rare feeling of an English country estate in the heart of Pasadena.
0: It really does, man. It is sick. I mean, sick. It's on Zillow for the low, low price of $32 million. It sold in 1999 for $4.4 million and then for $20.5 million last year.
1: Oh, so they're trying to get an extra $10 million out of 1 year?
0: Yep.
1: Let's see if they did any work on it. This doesn't say any of that, but
0: no. This reads as if they're going to get it.
1: Okay. I'm guessing they're going to take that money and they're going to buy the dinosaur from yesterday.
0: Right? That would be wild, wouldn't it? I mean, the house is gorgeous. Wayne Manor. Dude, it's where the Batcave should be. You could definitely see this house having a Batcave. Like, it's, you know, it's all old school stone, you know, stoned arches and amazing masonry work. Totally down. This would be one of those houses you're like, okay, man. Where's the secret passageway? where's the bat cave?
1: Does have a basement, three fireplaces, game room. Oh, that's where the fireplace is. It's got a basement, billiard room, breakfast area, den, crafts, attic.
0: What they call basement, we call bat cave, whatever. all right, run down to Stupid Stories on the way. Some House of Chains. It's 179 KBPI.

0: Man in the Box, Smells and Chains. So the other day, we're driving up to CNS, Colorado National Speedway this weekend, Saturday. Ryder and Yutana picking their songs. Ryder loves that song, Mama Said Knock You Out. LL Cool J style. I'm a big fan of it too. So we're singing it. Mama Said Knock You Out. Blah, blah, blah, blah, blah. Monica grabbed the full album version, which is a great version. However, LL Cool J in one of the lyrics drops the F-bomb.
1: Oh.
0: And Ryder did too.
1: Oh, didn't miss it, huh?
0: And I said, hey, hey, hey. And he was like, hey, hey, hey. And I'm like, dude, you can't say that. He's like, well, he said it. And I'm like, yeah, but you can't say it. You can't say that he said it because that's just the reason for you to say it. So stop saying it. We skip right over that part. Okay, dude. And then I got to be careful because I can't say it now either.
1: I was going to say, has he heard any songs with the N-word in it? Because that's a similar but different conversation.
0: Right. I mean, not to the point where he's questioning what it was, okay. You know? Because I'm sure it slipped out of probably my playlist. funny. All right, so stupid stories on the way. Something interesting about giraffes as well. There's a woman who's just, well, sort of encapsulates what I feel like a lot of women act like nowadays. Tell you about a heat wave in France. Dolphins in stupid stories. Levi's in stupid stories. Interesting, there's been a bunch of calls about, well, a mysterious substance all over the freeway, oozing out of the freeway in Ohio. I'll tell you what they found that substance to be. A Buc-ee's employee is in stupid stories. Thousands of drivers in California had something interesting happen. Let's see. There's a Little League president who used the team's money for strip clubs and ED pills. I mean, so he used the money for a good time, right? You know?
1: Just who you want hanging around with your kids, teaching them the ways of life.
0: I mean, a breakdown of some of his expenditures coming up. Not good. 7:28 now. AC/DC coming to town. I think we have some tickets. We have tickets. Next week we have tickets.
1: Yeah. We also have some vinyl from them.
0: Yeah, really cool. So that's going to be a big prize to win as well. Today, what do we have, Scoop?
1: We've got some tickets to Poppy going on at the Fillmore on July 29th. Okay. And some tickets to Shinedown going July 31st at Widener Field.
0: Yeah. And I believe there's a little show next week we may be able to take care of you on as well as kind of developing. More on that in a few. Quick break. We're back at it. 1079 KBPI.

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0: AC/DC coming to town when?
1: July 28th. It's a Tuesday.
0: All right. That's actually just a couple weeks away. It's going to happen before you know it.
1: Yep.
0: It's crazy. End of the month. Boom. AC/DC. Here are Pretty Reckless. So working on getting able to talk to, well, little Taylor and see if, see if she's got something different, unique, and wild plan for this tour. Open up for AC/DC is big.
1: Yeah, it is.
0: You know, that's big. I'm sure she's like, let's go huge. Big stage, big presence. That's awesome. All right, 7:45. That makes it time for
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3: Stupid! You're so stupid!
0: Yes, you are. Stupid Stories brought to you by
1: the Mountains. Haven't seen them in a few days.
0: They're back. So sweet of y'all to show up. story out today, a plant-based diet delays Alzheimer's. But then I was like, wait a minute. All those memories you preserve are just you eating a salad, so is it really worth it? Today, National Video Game Day, Scoop.
1: Oh, how do I celebrate?
0: I'm sure just play video games.
1: Okay.
0: How many video games, well, what do you think is the all-time greatest video game in your video game
1: in my
0: experience?
1: In my mind? I mean, Minecraft sure has a lot of hours put into it. Is it the greatest game ever?
0: They said that Zelda game was the greatest game ever, whatever that is.
1: Oh, okay. What, Ocarina of Time?
0: Yeah.
1: Is that the one?
0: Yeah.
1: Oh, okay. I've got no problems with that. If somebody wanted to throw up Grand Theft

0: garlic bulb.
1: How big?
0: I wouldn't even bring it up, but there was a 4-pound garlic bulb.
1: Do they have dimensions on that?
0: No, but bigger than a grapefruit. What else I want to share with you? Oh, this is kind of funny. There's a building in New York City about to fall over. It's a Midtown Manhattan high-rise building. It got evacuated on Tuesday because authorities said it was at risk of collapsing. It's a 37-story building, and it was sagging between the 21st and 26th floors. Here's what happened. They did an add-on to the upper layer, which made it wider than the footprint of the building below. And believe it or not, a couple big steel beams just buckled. They just bent in half.
1: So it's just squashing the thing.
0: Uh-huh.
1: The new build on top of the old build.
0: Yeah, and now they're like, ah, that thing's going to collapse. I feel like somebody should have maybe done some math on that one.
1: But I believe yesterday they had to evacuate all the buildings around it, too, because they were afraid that it would fall on those buildings.
0: Whoopsies.
1: Enjoy your day off of work.
0: A former Little League president from Las Vegas is facing felony charges. All right, so he did spend a lot of money. Nearly $65,000 disappeared from the league accounts. The money was supposed to pay for uniforms, umpires, travel for the kids. Instead, Scoop, it was spent on casino, strip clubs, and erectile dysfunction pills. I mean, you probably could have guessed those three. One receipt included a $433 tip at a strip club. Just a tip, Scoop.
1: I think he needs to go back to the strip club and see if maybe they want to sponsor the Little League team and they can buy the uniforms.
0: All makes sense. It all makes sense. Sponsored by the Diamond Cabaret. A gentleman's club.
1: Dandy Dan's Youth Sports.
0: By the time investigators looked at the league's account, police said it had $24 left in it.
1: $24.
0: From $65,000, it was down. That dude was living large, man.
1: The only thing on his mind, don't bounce this last one.
0: You know, towards the end, he was like, it's almost all used up, man.
1: I wanted $20, but there's a $5 fee for the ATM, and it wouldn't let me grab it. No,
0: that poor man. It's not his fault. He's got an addiction problem.
1: It's Sapphire's fault.
0: Sapphire. And Tiffany and Candy.
1: Diamond. There's a baseball-themed strip name.
0: Right. Diamond brings you diamond. Or actually on the diamond. It's all there. Anyway, that's stupid stories for today. 3 days grace and so-called life chicken man on the way. So 79 KBPI.

0: hand you touch has probably had a wiener in it.
1: Seriously?
0: Ponder that while we get back to The Rock.
2: 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You all suck. I quit.
0: 107.9 KBPI. Rocks the Rockies.

0: Sleep Theory is Static. That's a good one. Straight up 8 o'clock. It's 107.9 KVPI. Did you guys see a woman from Colorado, a river guide from Colorado, who's become the first American woman to row solo from California to Hawaii?
1: Oh, I saw that story. I didn't realize she was from here.
0: Yeah. Her name is Kelsey Findler. Apparently, she completed the 2,400 mile journey. She rode that in 43 days. She not only broke the women's record, but surpassed previous overall solo rowing record for that route. Along the way, she raised $30,000 for charity that supports the physical and mental well-being of rafting guides. You go, girl. She probably rode there on the mission, dude, so possessed and, you know, dedicated? Probably just tell dude he was probably wrong about something. I'm sure just, you know, I'll tell him.
1: She had some really good social media with the whole thing. I'm surprised she was able to upload some of the things, but they had her chatting with, like, she had a CB system, and she was chatting with, like, the big oil tankers that were going by and all that, yeah.
0: Oh, wow. That's cool.
1: She had all, like, the computer stuff so she could see, like, where the boats and the trackers. I guess that's how she navigated herself and everything.
0: Uh-huh.
1: But every boat that's out there now has a little, I don't know, chip in it.
0: So right, GPS see, thing on it.
1: So, but it's kind of cool seeing some of her videos on that.
0: Yeah, I'm sure. Everybody cheering along the way. Hey, go, go. That's kind of cool. That's a hero. Like our hero Chicken Man, who's trying to become the first chicken, I think, to solo the Atlantic.
1: Oh, yeah, he is.
0: Let's see how that is. Here we go. A very exciting episode of Life, the most fantastic crime fighter the world's ever known. It's Chicken Man.
2: Now, another exciting episode in the life of the most fantastic crime fighter the world has ever known. Well, the world is about to be destroyed once again by a very diabolical. And once again, the police commissioner of Midland City turns to the only man who can save it.
3: Operator, I'd like to have the Atlantic Ocean, please.
2: Yes, an emergency call to the Atlantic Ocean.
3: No, I don't know the area code.
2: For the Winged Warrior is using his 2 weeks of vacation in an attempt to become the first man to fly the great ocean.
3: Yes, I'd like to make it person-to-person for Chicken Man. That's C-H.
4: I don't know who he is, but I do know this.
3: Later, Commissioner.
4: Yes.
3: I'm sorry, Operator, I didn't hear that. What? Did you ask, will we pay for the charges?
4: No, we won't.
3: That's right. Make it collect.
2: And seconds later, somewhere out over the Atlantic.
5: Hello, Atlantic Ocean.
6: I have a collect call from Midland City for Chicken Man. That's C-H-I.
5: This is Chicken Man speaking.
6: Will you accept the charges?
5: What's that?
6: Will you accept the charges?
5: Is this my mother calling again?
6: Midland City? The Atlantic Ocean would like to know if its mother's calling.
3: Tell the Atlantic Ocean this is the office of the police commissioner.
6: Is the Atlantic Ocean in some kind of trouble?
3: Never mind, just give the message.
6: Okay. Hello, Atlantic Ocean?
5: Yes, right here.
6: Your call is from the office of the police commissioner.
5: Oh, well, in that case...
6: Will you accept the charges?
3: Operator, will you please tell the Atlantic Ocean it's a matter of life and death?
6: No kidding!
3: And that the world is about to be destroyed by a very diabolical...
6: Does that mean they'll be looting and pillaging?
3: Yes, that's right.
6: Hello, Atlantic Ocean?
5: Yes, right here.
6: Hey, you got a swell telephone call here. You want to take
5: it? Is that right?
6: Yeah, there's going to be looting and pillaging.
3: Operator.
6: Now I'm talking to the Atlantic.
3: Forget about making a collect. We'll pay for it. We won't pay for it. Operator.
6: Yes, go ahead, Plundering. I mean Midland City.
3: Would you tell the Atlantic to accept and I'll pay him when he gets back out of my lunch money?
5: I accept that call, Operator.
6: Oh, good.
5: Hello?
3: This is Miss Hellfinger, Winged Warrior.
6: Hey, does anybody mind if I listen
3: no,
6: in?
3: No, go right ahead.
5: Okay, yeah, sure.
2: Well, thanks to the electronic know-how of a united free America, Chicken Man has been contacted at last. Say, the charges for this call will of necessity be substantial. Be listening tomorrow for another exciting episode in the life of the most fantastic crime fighter the world has ever known.
6: Chicken Man! He's everywhere!
0: Wow. I'm sure you found it fascinating like I did that, well, the Atlantic phone is... It's just like a rotary phone from the office. It sounds just like that when Chicken Man picked it up. Of course, flying.
1: Yes, while flying.
0: While flying. It's tough. It's amazing. Can't even do that today. No, Dunham, we won't pay for it. Cypress Hill in the way. We'll have fun with that. Also, we do have some tickets today and maybe a surprise guest. More on that in a second. It's BPI.
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0: Scott Smack awake. It's 179 KBPI. All right, a couple things. We got Rottweilers on drugs at dog shows.
1: That's interesting. Wow. That's fun.
0: I was showing the kiddos a puppy, Connie Corso. Those dogs are awesome. I'm either going to get one of those or a Rottweiler. Or another pitty. I had an awesome experience with my pit bull. But yeah, I'm in the mood for a puppy dog. Pretty cute. But this Rottweiler tested positive for cocaine. Now, what do you think the owner said about it?
1: I don't know, but of all the breeds of dogs I don't want on cocaine, Rottweiler's at the top of the list.
0: Yeah. That Rottweiler's all hopped up on cocaine, isn't he? He's over there chewing up a couch. I guess a Rottweiler that competed at a dog show in Helsinki exhibition convention center last December tested positive for cocaine. Now, this says it left the owner stunned, or did it? The result, based on a sample taken on Independence Day, was returned 6 months later. Quote, it was a terrible shock, said owner Merv Weiberg, adding that nobody in her family circle has any connection with any drug use. Uh-huh. Are you buying that one?
1: What's the dog doing after you go to bed?
0: They said cocaine residue can easily be transferred to animals in public places. Residue can end up on your hands. Animals explore the world by taste. Exposure can happen very easily, even through their paws. She believes the contamination most likely occurred either at the exhibition center or at the hotel where they stayed during the event. Come on, lady.
1: Dog was getting pets and giving some licks out, and somebody had coke on their hands? Is that what she's implying?
0: I think she's implying that somehow it transferred through the dog's paw.
1: Oh, stepped in it, huh?
0: Yeah. I mean, if there's that much cocaine on the floor, somebody would have seen something.
1: Junkies would be licking it up.
0: All right. Looks like a 5-pound bag of flour spilled all over the floor. That's cocaine. My dog's playing in it. Yeah, I'm not buying it. I think it's her cocaine. Or maybe the dog performs better on cocaine. You know? Don't they do obstacle courses?
1: Oh, I don't know if it's part of that dog show or not. But sure, yeah, if it's one that's running through the, going through the tunnel and
0: yeah, right,
1: up and over that bridge, yeah. Uh-huh.
0: He's all hopped up on cocaine, man. He's fired up. Anyway, kids, don't give your dogs cocaine. We'll set you up with some tickets here. Just a few. Marilyn Manson on deck. It's 179 KBPI.

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0: Manson, dope show. 107.9 KBP. I look forward to talking with Marilyn Manson as that show gets a little closer. Told you last week about that crazy history we have. One of the few people you'll actually talk to, which is damn cool. You know, what's wild, man, is on occasion we stumble across, we find, we hear about new artists. And I try to do everything I can to support them, which is kind of in a roundabout way how this next person who's joined the show even heard about this show and how we do things just a little different. And I wanted to bring her on because, dude, she's coming to town. You guys have probably seen some of her stuff on social media because, like, some things that just blows up. One minute, you're, like, a little bit unknown or just trying to get traction. Next minute, you know, you got 5 million views on something. You're like, whoa. So welcome to the show, Pink Noise, a.k.a. Casey. Hey, welcome to the show, man. Thanks for taking time to chat with us, talk with us. And what a crazy story you got, kid. It's nuts.
1: Yeah, Willie B, thank you so much for having me. Yeah, I don't really know what happened, but the internet just kind of gravitated towards my content and my music, and I'm really grateful to be here.
0: Yeah, it is wild because when I first saw it, and so here's the deal, you guys. She has been recording content for a while. She did. Well, I'll let you tell the story. How did this Linkin Park thing, or just this cover that you tell, explain what you were doing to get momentum and traction, just your name and your content out there, and then what happened?
1: Yeah, so what had happened was I just batch shot a bunch of content, and I was just doing covers to keep my voice in shape while I was working on my original music, and at the time I had just left a band, so I really had nothing to lose by posting content, so...
0: Sure.
1: I posted about 4 videos, and they didn't do much. They had a couple thousand views, which at the time I was really stoked about and really grateful for. And then I posted this Linkin Park Giving Up scream, and it just went absolutely crazy on socials. And before I knew it, Mike Shinoda had commented, and what? I was very stoked.
0: So how insane is this? You're doing this, just getting, you know, garnishing some content, which is what everybody that's trying to, you know, accomplish something in this world is doing nowadays. It's a crowded market out there. You got a few, you know, smaller things garnishing a little bit of traction, 1,000 views here, a couple thousand there. And then you decide to do this cover of what Linkin Park song again?
1: It's Giving Up.
0: So, dude, she does this clip and she's killing it. When you see it, you can't help but go, damn. Because, yeah, was that just something you knew you could just crush? Or how did you realize that, yeah, you could nail that tune?
1: Well, I just thought that if I could give it my best shot, then, you know, it's worth posting. And I definitely had a couple attempts where I was, you know, close. Very close, but I didn't quite hit it. And then I was like, I'm just going to try to hit this the best I can. And then posted that video, and it just kind of went crazy. So,
0: yeah, it did. How many views did it get over, I don't know, the first week or two? Tell us the story of how that unfolded.
1: I think the first week or so. So the first day, I got maybe like 900,000. So by the first 24 hours, I had over 1 million, and wow. Was getting a lot of praise, which was really cool. By the first, like, I think 2 or 3 weeks that it had been posted, I think it was at like 3 million. So.
0: And then Mike Shinoda, he comments on it. That had to freak you out.
1: Oh, it did for sure. My soul left my body for a second.
0: What was his comment?
1: He said, approve.
0: Wow. That's impressive, yeah. Right? That's impressive.
1: Oh, yeah. I was very, very stoked about it.
0: So, way cool. And now, so you've kind of taken that momentum, and now you're out on tour?
1: Yeah. I just went on my first tour with Magnolia Park in April.
0: Okay.
1: And that was super fun, and I was like, man, I love doing this. So my team and I were like, all right, well, let's get out on the road. So I just finished up another tour with a band called True North, and now I will be going out and doing some headliner shows. Of course, I'll be at Globe Hall on the 14th.
0: Yes. Yeah, tell us about that Globe Hall, which is, guys, it's, I think, what, that Tuesday? This upcoming Tuesday?
1: Yeah, that'll be Tuesday.
0: Right on. Okay. Globe Hall on Tuesday of this week.
1: Yeah.
0: Yeah. Way cool.
1: And then I'll be out on the road with Until I Wake for the rest of July. And I'll have some pop-up headliner shows at the end of that tour as well. And then I'll be going out with a band called Archers in September.
0: Wow.
1: And I'll be on the road with the Funeral Portrait at the end of the year.
0: Oh, so. Hey, our boys. Yeah, we love those guys.
1: Yeah.
0: That's way cool,
1: yeah,
0: man.
1: They're great.
0: So you're obviously getting busy. We got some tickets we're going to give away for the Tuesday Globe Hall appearance. Tell us about this next song, Rain. So this is all yours, right? This is something that you kind of took that momentum and said, I'd like to share some of my own material. Tell me about this next song.
1: Yeah, so Rain was a song that I wrote in August of 2024, and I feel like I was going through all the motions of leaving my previous band, and honestly, I just felt like I wasn't quite, you know, good enough. And I think we all get in our head a lot and think like, man, you know, I wish I could be better. I really want to be the best version of myself, but I feel like sometimes I'm my own worst enemy. And I wrote that song, and it just, I knew in my heart that it was going to be a smash. I knew that it felt good, it sang good, and I asked my homies, Windwalkers, if they wanted to be on it, and they said, of course, we love this song. So we cut the song, and this was one of the last singles I put out on my Flesh and Bone EP, and it's gotten a lot of love on the internet, and it's already gotten, like, I think close to 3 million streams globally. It's only been out for a couple months, so...
0: Wow. Way cool.
1: I'm very stoked.
0: Well, congratulations.
1: It.
0: And we should note, too, that.
1: Thank you so much.
0: How funny is this? She's really good friends with guess who? Brian from I Prevail.
2: Oh, wow.
0: One of her buddies who, yeah, he's like, you got to call Willie B. So we're going to drop this. We're going to drop this track in, play it, and give away some tickets to your show on Tuesday. And yeah,
1: awesome.
0: Man. Look forward to, I think we got tickets for the rest of this week and early next week, too. We'll drop some on you guys if you guys want to go. This guy, it's got to be cool, man, because you're young. They've got you booked, man, solid. So as this journey is ongoing and as you know, you're out there spreading your energy, message, kind of attitude and everything else, man, it's got to be a fascinating ride. I hope you enjoy the hell out of it and are all kinds of successful with it.
1: Absolutely. Thank you so much. I absolutely hope so.
0: Yeah.
1: I think it's going to be a fun ride.
0: Yeah, no doubt. A great story as well. So we'll talk to you again some more. Pink Noise, that's the name of the band. Go find her EP. Flesh and Bone is the name of it. This track is called Rain. It may have a little digital hiccup because we're playing off YouTube. Just want to give you a piece of it and let you guys enjoy it and see what you're in for on Tuesday. And if you'd like to go, we'll just...

0: It's good stuff, man. Stay in the Mud Show. That's back when they rocked. All right, so a couple things. We get a couple people hooked up for Pink Noise on Tuesday?
1: We do. We got a nice little list going on.
0: We'll have a bunch of those tickets. If you want to go to that, man, just call us and let us know. The label I was talking to yesterday said, we don't care. If you want to give away the whole house, we'll have it for you. You know what I'm saying?
1: You can drop me an email, too, if you want. scoop@kbpi.com.
0: I'll that was a great track. I was like, damn. That's pretty cool. All right, so this is kind of funny. How many times have you driven by a mall, shopping center, a town center? You know, any of these outdoor places where there's shops, they tend to have really nice landscaping, right?
1: Oh, yeah.
0: You see the flowers, you saw the plants. Like, wow, that sure is pretty.
1: Park Meadows Mall looks fantastic on the outside.
0: It does look great. Now, most thieves, when you think about thieves anyway, they go for, you know, people's personal stuff, electronics, their belongings, their phones, their purses, their cash, expensive merchandise.
1: Walking out of the Lego store with a Avengers tower.
0: Sure. But this one woman had her sights set on all the landscaping flowers going in this mall. And apparently, surveillance video captured this woman pulling up all the colorful plants and large planters outside this Shawnee Antique Mall. According to employees, it wasn't the first time that the flowers, even the planters themselves, had disappeared. Instead of, you know, simply asking who steals flowers, employees now ask kind of a different question. How far somebody will go to just take all of them, and that's what happened. Employees say this wasn't a one-time incident. This same woman last year walked away with the entire flower planters out in front of the mall.
1: So she didn't just take the plants, like the whole cement thing that was...
0: Yeah.
1: That the plants are in, she took?
0: She took the planters and everything.
1: Oh, wow.
0: obviously wanted to keep their landscaping where it belongs. They replaced those planters and zip-tied and fastened the new ones down. So this year, when she goes to steal the planters, she couldn't. So she just took all the flowers. Just all the...
1: Just dug them up, huh?
0: She just dug them up, loaded them all in her truck, and drove off. Like, that is insane. That, just the middle of the day, like 1:30 in the afternoon. You know what? I'm going to take this whole landscaping plot right here. that's funny. So, I don't know. Decorative plants just keep disappearing from this antique mall. They finally found the culprit. This one woman didn't say her name, just trying to locate her now.
1: But they got her on video.
0: Yeah.
1: I guess after your entire planter gets stolen, you got to put a camera up.
0: Right. It's just funny because, you know, you think of some things as, I don't know, maybe being out there, left out, and you can see how people would steal them or... You know, you get the idea, well, that'd be easy to steal, it seems like. Or, you know, merchandise in front of stores. Like, you know, you'll go to a Murdoch's and they'll have lawnmowers or, you know, stuff just out in front sometimes. And you're like, wow, some of that may or may not be fastened down or whatever. Some people could just lift it.
1: When I walk Yoda on the weekends, I'll go by some of these big office buildings over here.
0: Uh-huh.
1: And some of them have like an outdoor, I don't want to say smoking section, but I think that's kind of what it is. And I'm like, these chairs are pretty nice. There's a table with an umbrella.
0: It's one thing to roll up on a company or a business and start stealing their landscaping. that's desperate. But you know what? Now think about it. iHeart looking good out front.
1: We got fresh trees.
0: Dude, I saw a couple of ones out there. I'm like, man, you know, that's not a bad idea.
1: They wouldn't miss half of these flowers. Right?
0: Some rose bushes are like $70 nowadays. Downstairs, they're free. I get what she was doing. Tool on the way, 1279 KBPI.
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0: Ah! It's good stuff, man. Little 5-figure punch out of the storm. Let's see. Ivan said, when are we going on there? I get home tonight, free from Thursday till next Tuesday. Let me know, big homie, enjoy. And I text him back. Ooh, maybe we do Friday or Monday.
1: Is he calling in or is he going to come in?
0: I don't know. I'll see.
2: If he wants to come in on Friday, he could be like guest DJ and we just spin what he wants to hear.
0: Okay. I'll see if he'll come in on Friday.
2: Do you like the 9 o'clock hour with us?
0: Yeah, that'd be fun. 8 o'clock hour or something? Yeah, why not?
2: Ivan Radio.
0: That'd be awesome. So we'll see if we can make that happen. 9:22 in the morning. We do have tickets today. Tickets to Poppy and tickets to Shinedown. Shinedown playing Widener Field down the Springs. So we've got tickets to that one. Or Poppy is playing the Fillmore?
2: Yep.
0: So we can show. And that's what, next week?
2: July 29th for Poppy. And Shinedown is July 31st.
0: Ooh, some tight shows right there. Let's go ahead and get you tickets to Poppy. Call number 10. We'll get you hooked up on that. We'll play Name That Tune later for Shinedown tickets. So call number 10 right now. You got Poppy tickets. 303-713-7625-7655 or 303-631-2946. Good luck, call number 10. You're going to Poppy. It's 107.9 KBPI.
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0: Anthrax and Only at 9:38. It's 179 KBPI. Dude tried to rob a bank at Arvada yesterday. You got to know, man, these drones and this technology is so quick, so fast nowadays, you can't do anything. They had drones on the bank before the dude ever walked out of the bank. Like, the girl hit the button, and it was like, boop, drones deployed. Like, this dude walks out of the bank, he's like, damn, drones, they got it right on camera. Police are there, it's like, in an instant. And this was what, Community Bank?
1: Community Bank. Everybody in Arvada knows this one. It's the old town bank. It's the big white one. It's been there forever.
0: He's like, give me all your money. And they're like, yeah, right.
1: They did give him some money. And then he walked out right into the arms of a cop with its gun out.
0: Yes. Meanwhile, a couple drones just overhead. Like, got ya. Dude, it's wild how fast these things can deploy. Because they're everywhere. They're on rooftops. They're on telephone poles. I mean, these little suckers, they're like, shoo! And then they're right at the scene of the crime, and you're on 4K video.
1: I would imagine that they make a deal with either Target or Walmart or something along those lines, so that basically, like, every Walmart is also like a cop shop with a drone deployment thing on the roof.
0: Yeah, they're putting those things everywhere, you know? And they're not that big when you see them. They have them. Hell, they got them on I-25. You know, you go up and down the I-25 corridor, you'll see these little column things about 4 feet. Those are drone launching things. They'll pop drones right out of it.
1: And if they only need the camera part, I assume they can make the drones very small.
0: Yeah,
1: probably to the point that you wouldn't even notice they're there.
0: Yeah. It's crazy. Just know, man, they're everywhere. And as soon as they detect anything shady or questionable, they deploy them. Phew. Let's see.
1: But with all the shoplifting that goes on with Walmart, I could totally see them being like, yeah, we'll pay for that to be here. And just anybody they suspect of walking out just gets the drone stalker.
0: That's wild.
1: Since I took these diapers, I keep hearing this buzzing sound following me.
0: Right? Stop wearing them, bro. Should we do card 10-11 now?
1: Sure.
0: All right. We do have Shinedown tickets, and we're going to play Name That Tune to get you there. So we need two people, cars 10-11. You know the drill. Good luck. Shinedown tickets await you. It's 179 KBPI.

0: Spiritual Stuff Man Avenged. Shepherd of Fire. Let's go to the phone. We got Shane, right? I believe Shane on line one. What up, Shane? How we doing, man?
1: Doing amazing. You?
0: Doing fantastic. Thanks for asking, Shane. To name that tune, we're going to have some fun with Shinedown Tickets. Let's find out who Shane is going against. Hello, BPI. Who's this?
2: It's James.
0: James. What up, James?
2: What up, Willie?
0: How you doing, man?
2: At the racetrack this weekend.
0: Oh, it's such a blast, dude. I had so much fun.
2: Yeah.
0: It's good stuff. All right.
2: That Beamer cheated off the line. That's all I'm saying.
0: Yeah, it was fast. I thought, you hear me bring that up? I'm like, that seemed like it was a little fast. Run him again. All right. So, James, Shane, it's Name That Tune. All the songs Shinedown. You got to yell out your name. First to three wins the Shinedown tickets. It's that easy. Simple.
3: Are we going to be able to tell the difference between Shane and James? They are kind of a similar sounding name.
0: Yeah.
1: I hope so.
0: Should we maybe call it something silly? Like, I'm an other one, ho. No, Shane and James, we got it. Here we go. Song number one. Here we go.

0: guesses. Shane.
1: I know it's Cut the Cord.
2: Nope. Where's my buzz at? I don't have a buzz on this page.
3: We don't have a buzz on that page.
2: Let me get a buzz.
3: We need a buzzer quick. Stat. Buzzer. Buzzer. Well, hit him with the madness. Buzzer.
2: I'm hitting him up.
3: No. No.
2: Guess what happened?
3: What?
2: Oh, there we go.
3: You lost the buzzer?
2: No, our computer locked up again.
3: It just now locked up?
2: Yep.
3: Well, isn't that fun? No, it was a Sound of Madness. Anybody got another guess? It went like this.
1: Good job, Willie.
3: Thanks, man. I'm trying. We have a computer lockup issue here.
2: Okay, there we go. Now it's good.
3: Anybody? Now can we hit him with a buzzer?
2: No, I still don't have a buzzer on the page.
3: No, buzzer on the page? Can you hit him with a jackass stick?
2: I tried to hit myself with the jackass stick, and that's what made things lock up. So we can hit him with a not ding.
3: Damn. What's a not ding? That's a ding.
2: Oh, here I do have a jackass stick. My bad.
3: Let's get him with a jackass stick. Hit him. It was Devil and I, right?
2: Devil, just Devil, but yeah.
3: Yes.
1: Devil.
4: That's what I said.
3: You said Devil. You said Sound of Madness. All right, here we go. Second song.

0: We haven't done this in a minute. Obviously, these guys don't know.
1: Shane Bart, man. Oh, no.
0: Anybody? Shane anybody? Bart, Shane?
1: Man.
0: James?
1: Yeah.
0: No?
1: I don't know that one.
0: The dead don't die. All right. Are you guys Shinedown fans? Do you want to go to the show?

0: Who said what?
1: Shane Diamond Eyes.
0: Shane Diamond Eyes on the board. Dun, dun, dun. We got to come back. We got to come back. All right, 2-1. Are we out of Shinedown songs?
2: Nope. No, we got some
0: more. All right, here we go. Next song. James.
1: 45.
0: Winner! Yep. James, go to Shinedown. Nice job. Yes.
1: Word, right on.
0: All right, good job, buddy. Nice work. And look, Shane, he got on the board, right?
2: Right, right.
0: I mean, kudos in. Yeah, man. All right, you get back to that epoxy, buddy. We got tickets all week. And James, hang on. We'll get some info, okay?
1: All right, appreciate you, Willie.
0: All right, Corn, here's BPI.

0: Corn, Adidas. So it's 79 KBPI. 9:55, time for us to hit the road. You got big plans for the day, man? What's up?
1: No, not a lot of plans at all today. No. Just got some work to do here for, I don't know, a half hour or so. And then, yeah, I'm going to enjoy some afternoon with less smoke.
0: You hope.
1: I hope, yeah.
0: Didn't we see another fire that started somewhere?
1: Yeah, there was another one that started in right around Cheyenne Mountain. So,
0: oof.
1: Not good for the Colorado Springs bound people, the Pueblo people.
0: Yeah, that's rough, man. Ugh. All right. Well, hopefully they get that under control.
1: What are you doing today?
0: What is it? Today's Wednesday? Probably. Well, Utana has gymnastics. I guess we're going to Cars of Christmas. I'm doing another evolution of the Titans, so I got a couple Cars of Christmas things got to do. I got to try to get a riding lawnmower up and running today, so probably a little work on that. And I think this week I'm going to try to get the Titan in and start pulling the engine and old drivetrain out of that. It's been in there forever. So excited about kind of next move on that car. As far as just something to tinker on before Cars of Christmas starts. Cars of Christmas for us starts in just a few weeks. Isn't that crazy? In August. So a few weeks away, we got a few cars we need to order parts for already. So yeah, man, it's just around the corner. So we'll start kind of working our way towards that direction. And that means nothing in the shop.

0: is mine, at least that we're working on. So I got to get my stuff done here, wrapped up pretty quick. So try to do that next couple weeks. So hopefully I can start Titan here soon. Excited. And I'm going to get Ryder to help me. So he's excited too. outside of that, man, some keto time. You guys, regardless of what you're doing, man, thanks for packing BPI with you. We sure appreciate you all a ton. Thanks for spending a couple minutes with us this morning. As always, first responders and veterans, mad respect on y'all's behalf. We sure appreciate y'all a ton. Enjoy your afternoon, man. Have some fun, and hopefully they get those wildfires a little bit more under control down south, man. Those things are ugly. Take care. We'll see you tomorrow bright and early. Metallica on the way to BPI.
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Conor McGregor will officially compete as a welterweight this weekend at UFC 329 on Saturday, but he believes that he is the greatest of all time in the featherweight world. I'm not saying this song was written about him, but it certainly could have been. KBPI.

Yankees beat the Dodgers last night 4-3. They're on the road, so these are late games. 8-10 first pitch tonight, game three of that series. Rockies are going to send Gabriel Hughes to the mound tonight. 107.9 KBPI, it's Ram Jam.

0: PI, what's going on?
1: Pantera. I'll let you pick the song, but yeah, anything Pantera would just make my day.
0: I got you.
1: As you guys always do. Love ya. Thanks. 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
0: 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KBPI. 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

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Explain that, genius. 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Mind blown.

crazy that there are no World Cup matches on today for the first time in weeks. 107.9 KBPI. The quarters start tomorrow with France and Morocco. There's Limp Bizkit. 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

they're celebrating the 25th anniversary of their album, Take Off Your Pants and Jacket, a special release in colored vinyl, really, really cool stuff. You can go ahead and pre-order it now. Their release date won't be till late October. KBPI.

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16: 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Lionel Messi led the late match charge with his game-tying goal in the 83rd minute. The Argentines won the match 3-2 and will face Switzerland in the quarterfinals. The Swiss advanced by beating Colombia on penalty kicks.
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Several large wildfires are burning in the state, and it's definitely causing some problems for people who have respiratory issues. Area hospitals say that they're seeing an increase in the number of patients coming in from high-risk categories. So stay indoors in those areas. KBPI, it's Papa Roach.

0: The hard truth is, nobody rocks anymore. Nobody but you.
1: Okay, that's enough. 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
0: And BPI.
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he's ready for a bounce back season for Colorado. We'll talk about that next. 107.9 KBPI. Can it be September yet? There's Pearl Jam.

quote, have the team to win. Deion Sanders expressed confidence in the offseason program, the recruits. The Buffaloes finished the season 3-9 last year, so definitely would like a bounce back from that. 107.9 KBPI.

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That's pretty close. Almost as cool as a dog wearing sunglasses.

registration is now closed. The $10,000 World Series of Poker main event is getting underway. 9,208 players are competing for a $10 million top prize. The whole purse is $85.5 million, though. Dang. KBPI, it's the Stripes.

just get in the car and you weren't even sure where you were going, but you wanted to drive, whether to be alone or just to feel the freedom of going out to meet someone? That's not what that song's about. It's 3 Days Grace.

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Well, nobody won the Mega Millions jackpot last night, so it'll continue to grow. $604 million for Friday's drawing. Nobody's won the whole thing since St. Pat's. Powerball tonight's going to be huge, too. KBPI, Sleep Theory. Not right there.

wildfires in our area, but the largest wildfire currently burning in the whole country is now over 100,000 acres. It's Utah's Babylon Fire. Crews are battling it as the weather in southeast Utah is dry and hot and has destroyed at least 5 structures so far. As of late yesterday, it was only about 12% contained. 107.9 KBPI.

Yeah, can I get an extra large sausage pizza? Hold the commercials. 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

fans will choose a name, like Breaking Benjamin, but there's actually no Benjamin in the band. Not the case for Breaking Benjamin, as Ben Burnley did start this. This is their new one, KBPI.

Crazy not to have any World Cup matches today for the first time in weeks. The quarters start tomorrow. You get France and Morocco happening in Foxborough. And by the time it's all said and done Saturday night, there will only be four teams left. KBPI.

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2: Well, this past weekend was the anniversary of that Black Sabbath reunion / farewell show in Birmingham, England that took place just about 6 weeks before Ozzy passed away. 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

To Colorado Rockies catcher Hunter Goodman, who's been named to the National League roster for the Major League Baseball All-Star Game. 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
1: Sure it can.
0: Can it pull a stuck ATV out of a ditch?
1: One? 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

Know More. That is epic. We are KBPI. I'm Josh. What's up? Today is National Freezer Pop, Freeze Pop Day. Do you call it Freeze Pop or Freezer Pops? And the better question is, what is the better flavor? And the obvious answer is blue.

Saliva, that is always. We are KBPI. I am Josh. If you want to hang out late tonight, it's your last chance to have the sun up after 8:30, so enjoy it. We got 11 months of darkness. Nine Inch Nails, It's a Terrible Lie.

Nine Inch Nails, Terrible Eye. We are KBPI. Here's some truthin' for you, though. We have got cash. 9 opportunities to win $1,000 every day, starting next week at 9 in the morning. So just be listening for that first keyword. When you get it, you might score your gas cash. And that doesn't suck, man, because you could use it. It's KBPI. This week.

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3: 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Rocks the Rockies.

Ozzy, it's No More Tears. We are coming up on the one-year anniversary of Ozzy departing. Boy, I miss Ozzy. A couple days ago was the anniversary of his last show, and here we've gone, a year without Ozzy, and it sucks. It's not a world I like living in. Rage Against the Machine now. It's Bulls on Parade. We are KBPI.

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is against it is Savior. 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

The Unforgiven, that is Metallica. We are KBPI. I am Josh. Today is also National Video Game Day, and as everyone knows, the greatest video game of all time, GoldenEye,

I'm Josh. It's National Video Game Day, and some list had Zelda, one of these newer Zelda games, as the number one game of all time. I miss RBI baseball. I like just being able to hit A or B, A or B. I like simple things in that way. Seems like

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Gary Clark Jr. That has come together. I am Josh. What's up? It's National Video Game Day. This list I was reading had Zelda as the number one game, or one version of Zelda. I don't get into Zelda and those kind of games. You know what I like? Good old-fashioned RBI baseball. Hit A, hit B, hit A, hit B. I like it simple. Got corn for you now. It's Freak on a Leash.

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just come out and play. We are KBPI. I am Josh. Would you like to hear new Five Finger Death Punch? Yes, you would. You know who else would? Steve. Steve in Boulder said he wants to hear it. And that's specifically for Steve. You can all listen, but just know that this is for Steve in Boulder. Oh,

Internet is back. And I don't know why I said it with that inflection. Loser. It's like a very 90s inflection. Loser. Now, that was more of a Jim Carrey inflection. Loser, like the Dodgers last night. Hey, we got to take the victories where we get them. 3 days grace now.

That is Limp Bizkit. We are KBPI. I feel like my Instagram feed has been littered with people doing Limp Bizkit material. I have no idea why, but I just keep seeing dudes doing Fred Durst stuff with backwards Yankees hats. I didn't ask for it, but it's there. KBPI.

Yeah, can I get a extra large sausage pizza? Hold the commercials. Preach. 107.9 KBPI.

0: 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You better get outside and enjoy it. Today is the last opportunity you have for a sunset after 8:30, so go out now.
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Danger, that band, the guy that was Harvey? No, whoever Harvey is. So he used to wait outside the radio station in Seattle waiting for the guys to play his CD. He'd hand them a CD and say, play my song. And then they finally did, and it became a big hit. Now to get a big hit, you just have to show your boobies on TikTok.